0: The cool mix of 80s, 90s, and now.
1: 24/7 Blitz. Hey, it's like MTV, but with music.

0: it's not here, we were being ironic.
1: 24/7 Blitz. 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

0: not funny.
1: The cool mix of 80s, 80s 90s, 90s, and now. 24/7 Blitz. 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